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Then something happened, which unleashed the power of our imagination. We learned to talk.

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1: 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I caught it as it

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0: Ah, belle reprise de John Warwick par le magicien Bobby Caldwell. Ça s'appelle Walk On By. C'était en 1995, extrait de son album Soul Survivor.
1: You like music? So much the better. So do I. I'm Roy Braverman from the United States. And here's Chris Morris.
2: Ladies and gentlemen, the Blue Note Tokyo is proud to present Mr. Bobby.

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